Some of them low-life fathers. You call yourself a father and yet the children can't even see it. Months, weeks, years. Then after years, you want to put in a role like you did something. Yet mommy take up the role long time before you. So big up to the people. You could always and

0: want to really, really have it all. 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The money no we know.
1: Hey folks, hope you guys enjoy the reggae re-up, man. Close the entertainment to the world, we call it. Been them not one audio.
0: It's like the landlord really want we move down in the garage. Them
1: feet. Hey, I feel all we need here is a little stage here for my bro. And I have to bring the people them live. I have to put the camera high up in here. Right? With a little trust in it. Right? Big smoke and don't choke. We have to get a little fog up in here and thing. You understand? CO2. You understand? We have to bring it real to the people. I'm fed up on it. You can't just see me on air. You have to see me too.
2: Lullaby.
1: You understand? Folks. Chucky Rayman. Good sun star bright. We here till 9. The final hour is up next. The final hour. Let's take it up a notch. Set the tone right. It's the Friday. Friday on a Thursday. Of course,

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1: Hey folks, August 2nd makes an organize my kiddies.
0: And mama where?
1: Kids Summer Kingdom is on.
0: Yeah, straight and astray. But mama.
1: Hey, hey, hey. 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
0: From pray.
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0: our you send the chopper to Mama Virgie up there in Laventil. Let you know she son's moving and John out here grinding and we doing it hard. We proud that she loves you. And Mommy Virgie, love your bad. And send Zara down in Virginia by Arlington County Police Station to protect it.
1: And there's the pilot and the lion that were outside. Hello, pilot!
2: So, Roger, copy that.

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So sad. 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I can see how you're feeling. Sucker brunch. I send in mother, goddaughter, and whoever she feels to carry this weekend.

0: 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Right? Four tickets to give away tonight. One winner, two tickets. Right, Chucky? 6289336. Call me up one time. I'm taking them calls one time. Goddaughter.
1: No.
0: And she bestie.

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1: All right, Chucky, let me try back one more time. Real quick, folks, real quick, we're doing this. 628-9336. 50 seconds, real quick. If they stick, we're going up the road one time. Right, Chucky?
2: Yeah.
1: If they stick, we're going up the road one time.
2: Up the road!
1: Soccer brunch is on this coming Sunday. San Fernando Hill Basketball Court. Come on. Look good, smell good, feel good energy. That is the weekend. This weekend, I have that kind of energy. Yes! Hello, good night! Blessed night, good daughter. Is that you?
3: Yes, it is.
1: All right, so can you tell me where soccer brunch is being held?
3: San Fernando Hill Basketball Court.
1: Mm-hmm. Love me, what is your name, lover?
3: Roxanne.
1: Sunshine?
3: Roxanne.
1: Oh, okay. Roxanne, you came in with such a lovely voice there, Roxy.
3: Thank you.
1: So, Roxanne, with that being said, you are the winner for today. Instantly. Who are you carrying to the brunch this coming Sunday?
3: My daughter.
1: Oh, you and your daughter. All right. You still remember how to do this thing?
3: Of course I do.
1: Oh, come
3: on. I'm a young mother.
1: Yeah. All right. So Roxanne, what I need from you? You're going to send me your full name and your phone number. Right? 27-799-9696. You're going to send it to our WhatsApp number. Right?
3: Can you see that number from your mom, please?
1: 799-9696. You got that?
3: Yes, I did.
1: All right, lovey. Thanks for being a part. We're going to see you this Sunday, okay?

have two more tickets. If I went Chucky, if I could do it one time, 628-9336, so let's call mom. I'm giving this person 30 seconds, you know? You know how much time to do it? 30 seconds to call me up. Two tickets to soccer brunch this Sunday. San Fernando Hill Basketball Court. Make sure you have them nice perfume. You don't have the This event here, you can't wear the 40 second? The spray on them. We just call them spray the one spray. You just only get like 40 seconds, I think, on it. The 40 second, you just get a 40 second scent. That is it. By the time you reach, you get it gone. It's our name, I forget, boy.

0: But there's not an event for that. There's not an event for that. You can't have them. Wait! You know you up here. Done now. Win. Fox. You cannot put on the 42nd cent to go to this event. You don't want to put it on in the can by the time you reach the gate. You have no scent, you have to spray over. This is not a type of event.
1: You
0: have to
1: get
0: the
1: one spray and
0: smell it holding. You have to get the one, yeah, exactly. Spray. The one spray and you smell it.
2: One spray and you smell it holding.
0: But some of them doesn't have the 40 seconds. I'm telling you. They're talking about upgraded one to it. You're getting an hour.
2: An hour?
0: You're getting an hour. No, it's upgraded.
2: You had a pawn after you scan your ticket.
0: Yeah. Nah. That don't sell it. That man will start to do that to them.
2: After you scan your ticket and you walk in the dance. With a quarter on you.
0: That one win.
2: Spray once for an hour, spray twice for two.
0: That one win. What's that? Now, but this one serious on you. Look good. Smell good, feel good. That is this event coming this Sunday, right? There's no point in 1 hour, the 40 seconds. Problems. How to smell good. How to feel good. Sucker Brunch is on. Call me up. 30 seconds. We're doing it one time. 628-9336. And we going up the road. And we going up the road, Chucky. Ah, sorry, 20 seconds. Eh?
3: DJ Chucky Raybeck.

0: They call it no eau de toilette. They call it perfume. It go be a little $200-$300 more now, boy. You know how it go, but that's how the thing set. They call it no eau de toilette. They call it perfume. It go be a little $200-$300 more now, boy. You know how it go, but that's how the thing set.
1: That song like the 40 seconds one day. Fox! Try it one more time. 628-9336. I don't know if it's our time. I tried to fix it just now. We sorted it out. But let's go. I wonder why I'm at top in time. Is that me? I'm sorry. Hold on. Hello?
2: Hello?
1: Oh good. Tone it down a little bit, lovey. You hearing us?
2: Hello?
1: Right, you hearing us?
2: Yes.
1: All right, good daughter, is that you?
2: Yes.
1: All right, I'm making sure. All right, so can you tell me where the event is being held this coming Sunday, Soccer Brunch?
2: San Fernando.
1: All right. Excuse me. All right, so who are you carrying to the event if you happen to get this ticket tonight?
2: My girlfriend, because I'm tomorrow.
1: Well, you could have started there. You are pressed the outside. Well, you know what? Who are we speaking to? What's your name, lovey?
2: Malaika.
1: Malaika?
2: Yes.
1: Malaika, I like her. You are going to the event this coming Sunday. You and your bestie, right? So you're going to send me your full name and your phone number. 2799-9696. You got that?
2: 799-9696.
1: Yes, lovey.
2: Okay, thank you.
1: All right, you're welcome. We're going to see you this

right, guys, 20 minutes to the top of the hour, 9 o'clock. Don't forget, coming up at the top of the hour, we're getting ready for my brothers. Jaiga. Junior, they're going to take you guys.

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3: 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Zen. 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
0: DJ Spartan 28.
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0: DJ Spartan 28 has been electrifying his native Panama and Latin America for the past 3 years. He has produced many popular hits.

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0: 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DJ Spartan 28, bringing you that infectious Latin vibe to the shores of TNT.

0: King Voyager.
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0: 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Into the future.
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0: Man has gone before.

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Everybody locked in. We say love. Broadcasting from the capital of happiness. Yeah. Ojo World, Port of Spain, to be exact. We say much love. Selector Junior, your Shuli Jago, we in the mix. Want to say some love to Grenada. And everybody who's currently at the semis, at the groovy, we say love. All I know, I'm biased. I'm a favorite, sorry. All I know that, I ain't fronting, I got my favorites. So I'm keeping a close eye on what's happening there tonight and tomorrow night. Tonight is the groovy, tomorrow is the power. So for all the citizens of Soca across the diaspora, wherever you're listening to my voice, we're sending love to all the people out in Greens. It's their time right now, all right? But for now, feel free to crank it all the way up. Your weekend starts tonight. Right now, let's go. Shout out to Andrew, what's good? I see you. What up, Christopher? I see you. Love, love, love, love.

0: Tim McGroovy and Power, we can't have that thing. But what kind of thing is that?
1: In the end, we have red money to spend.
2: Yelling that tonight is groovy, tomorrow is power. 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

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You ready? 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Select a junior or should he try to win a mix? Yes. Oh, Lord. Broadcasting from the capital of happiness, Port of Spain, Trinidad, to be exact.

0: 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What up?
1: Smile.
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1: Let me take
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1: I want the whole world to see.
0: For the newcomers, you know the drill.
1: My life.
0: Tap that screen. 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

0: that? 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
0: Look for me and Junior, we down there.
1: In a party.
0: Oh, Lord.
1: Yeah, yeah, yeah.

0: fed up telling you they have nothing better than the album. You don't believe me? Watch this.
1: I feel it, I take a shot at her. 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

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Why up? Easy Young Jen, what up? Yeah, yeah, yeah. 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

0: listen to me, ladies who inside of here. 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Yeah, chat, listen up. If you don't follow Joshua Rogrello, go and do that right now. You know why? Because he's having something that's very unique and I'm excited for it. He's having a 5K, it's the Pan Man 5K, where we jamming with Pan on the road. You dig?
1: Yeah.
0: So from tonight moving forward, we're getting ready for that. We gotta get fit for the road, you know?

0: 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We say love. If this is the first time and you're new to this, you know that we are true to this. It's simple.
1: We're ready. We're ready. Yeah, we're ready.
0: Only place
1: ready
0: to hear this kind of soca delivered this way.
1: Ready. We're ready.
0: Selected Junior Oshini Jago in the mix, broadcasting from the capital of happiness, Ojo World, Trinidad.
1: Ready.
0: Hear this.
2: Look how the sun now raising up, and the cloud now waking up. 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We gonna party all night, 24 parties we hit in a row.
0: Tonight and the very last show,
2: before we are out on the road, the girl them a release the load. 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
0: Who ready for curry bag? Who ready for jam?
2: We're ready for the road.
0: Where are you heading? Road. My God, eh?
1: So we're ready, yeah, we're ready. We're ready. Yeah, we're ready.
0: Pearly, you see any time?
1: We're ready.

0: listen from. 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I want to flag it.
1: Me cannibal friend.
0: What area? 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
1: Friend.
0: Not where you're originally from.
1: Me cannibal friend.
0: I want to flag.
2: 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I need the protein, the sugar, and together we are complete.
0: Hey, Philip, we don't sleep wrong here.
2: Only one.
0: I seen Rhode Island, St.

0: 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Washington, what up?
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0: Pop, pop.
1: I need the protein, the sugar, and together we
0: Santa Flora, what's good?

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1: Grandma, I music me I make. 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
1: Yeah, yeah. 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One app, one world. 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

0: Mojo Sumo.
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Download the Ojo app now. Now. Now. Now. Now. Now. Now. Now. Now. Now. Now. Now. Now. Now. Now. Now. Now. Now. Now. Now. Now. Now. Now. Now. Now. Now. Now. Now. Now. Now. Now. Now. Now. Now. Now. Now. Now. Now. Now. Now. Now. Now. Now. Now. Now. Now. Now. Now. Now. Now. Now. Now. Now. Now. Now. Now. Now. Now. Now. Now. Now. Now. Now. Now. Now. Now. Now. Now. Now. Now. Now. Now. Now. Now. Now. Now. Now. Now. Now. Now. Now. Now. Now. Now. Now. Now. Now. Now. Now. Now. Now. Now. Now. Now. Now. Now. Now. Now. Now. Now. Now. Now. Now. Now. Now. Now. Now. Now. Now. Now. Now. Now. Now. Now. Now. Now. Now. Now. Now. Now. Now. Now. Now. Now. Now. Now. Now. Now. Now. Now.

I was cheating on me. Not cleansing. I was cheating on me.

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1: Who ha he?
2: Yo, Tarek. 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
1: Watch out, man. 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Get on your now, give up. No sell out. The marathon still continues. That's what I say. You know, you wake up more time and the struggle is real, but nah, give up.

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1: Yeah. On the radar, 2023. 6GOD and my broski 2C. Know what it is. Some madness and badness. Combination. Yeah. Hey.

So much for idols. KMT with an eye roll. Knew that I made it when I had drivers holding my last name up and arrivals. Cinch might need vaccine when he see how this vid start going viral. If leaders dead and the is there with grains in there like silos. The morning rain clouds up my window. I swear I feel like Dido. J-A-U-M, how looks when man put you in a jam like typos. 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That's my final. Realistic, my M15 like I'm going through Tottenham High Road. If it's beef, I'll get that shade for bread and grease like I'm making gyros. Or I'm making gyros. So much for all these heroes. 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
2: Yo, he ain't messing with no average chick. 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Eat the cake, guinea, suck on my toes, yes. 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

0: intellectual discussions, the laughs, the birthdays, the insanity, and the music. 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

0: Ladies and gentlemen, big up DJ Caron. But we ain't wonder friends like me.
1: I say there's a Brazilian or somebody singing, yes, me didn't realize I ain't wonder.
0: 20 minutes after 6 o'clock. Thanks and praises to the Almighty for the blessing of seeing today, Friday, the 24th of July, 2026. 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
1: Why don't I go to the day start off, boy? The day start bad, boy. Tweez, this computer ain't like me, eh? You hear that first song I play? I never hear that first song played in my entire life, you know.
0: Back to now, but I have a big tune.
1: It's just not a big tune.
0: It's just not a big Friday morning tune. Yeah, yeah, yeah. It's
1: not
0: big tune.
1: Like on Monday, Tuesday, Wednesday, days
0: actually,
1: of the week.
0: Actually, the artist is Friday. That's his name.
1: His name is Friday. So that's why the computer just ran. I selected Beres Harmon. I hear this man come on Harmon. Beres, come on instead. I want to know how. Let me look the off of the start over the show trumpet.
0: Start
1: over. Stop everything. Stop everything and start over the show proper. Yeah, start over the show.
0: Because yeah, top and everything.
1: Right. Everything. Anthem.
0: Nah, not yet. Not yet.
2: 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This is 961.

0: Sound of Now. The intellectual discussions, the laughs, the birthdays, the insanity, and the music. It's the One Morning Show with Richard Trumpet, Tim Tim, and DJ Elon.
1: Dajo to start a Friday, Trumpet.
2: With what?
1: Especially for the ladies, them.
2: Okay.
1: Ladies, you have to start your Friday with a Lil Dicky. That is now who sing this song, Trumpet?
2: Yes, that's who. But I don't like her, yeah.
1: He want to be in Chris Brown body, you know? I never approve this song.
2: Pause.
1: I never approve this song.
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1: Businessman Dominic Hadid and his wife Genevieve are fully free, according to their attorney Faris Al Rawi, who says the revocation of the couple's preventative detention orders means they are able to resume life as normal without home detention. Al Rawi notes the revocation has no bearing on the ongoing legal matters with the Hadids, constitutional and judicial review claims still before the courts. The state has also maintained its appeal to the Privy Council against the Court of Appeal's

0: earlier decision granting the couple's conditional liberty.
1: Meanwhile, even as the Hadids have been released from detention, Homeland Security Minister Roger Alexander says the criminal investigation into an alleged plot to assassinate the Prime Minister and senior government officials remains active. The couple's preventative detention orders were revoked by Minister Alexander following a review of legal, medical, and public interest considerations, including a recommendation from the Constitution Review Tribunal. The Hadids were initially detained on June 24th and served PDOs 3 days later on June 27th.
0: Total incompetence. That's how former Police Commissioner Gary Griffith has described the government's handling of the preventative detention orders against Dominic and Genevieve Hadid. Griffith is calling for the immediate dismissal of Minister of Homeland Security Roger Alexander, arguing that if the intelligence was credible, it should have led to criminal charges. He warned the decision to detain and later release the pair could leave taxpayers footing the bill for costly legal action.
1: A 6-year-old girl, Brittany Palacios, died after a pirogue overloaded with Venezuelan migrants overturned just after leaving the shore at Losiro Beach in South Trinidad. The child's body was recovered on the rocky shoreline by the Hunter Search and Rescue Team yesterday morning. Two adults are also reported to be missing.
0: And overseas, the United States has imposed new tariffs of 10 to 12.5% on imports from 60 trading partners, including China, the United Kingdom, and the European Union. The Trump administration says the move targets countries over forced labor concerns, but trade experts argue the tariffs are aimed at protecting U.S. manufacturing and reducing the trade deficit.
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1: What will he say next? Tim is out of control.

0: Karen, are you seeing us now?
1: Sean, I'm not like yeah, man. Is that the thing you had leave? Man, come and join, man. Where you had join, man? They didn't like yeah, do you hear that drop? Did I drop again? Did I hear that drop again? Did I hear that?
0: That's how I mean. I'm Tinny Mouse here. Hold on. I'm Tinny Mouse.
2: The trumpet blows. Huh? The trumpet blows. Richard Trumpet, 96 number one.
1: All right, fire the work. First things first, let me dissect that thing. The trumpet blows. Blows what?
0: I never.
1: Who was blowing in here?
0: Violence had never blow, no. Nothing, eh? Nothing. Nothing at all.
1: The only thing you allowed to blow is a fuse, and even that fuse had to come correct.
0: Nah, boy, that one they missed.
1: The trumpet blows, yes. I guess I'll like you're selling empanadas in a truck in Mexico.
0: That one they did.
1: That Mexican horn thing, I ain't. That one was. Elephant too, where they get a follow up?
0: I don't know.
1: Nah, boy.
0: I don't know.
1: Nah, boy, trumpet, boy. Who do that, President Dev?
0: Yeah.
1: Who that? Ty Brian Regis do that.

0: All right, so
1: Get it done now.
0: This is about the next bar talk on it. He started with Ela, right? So what Karen was saying, I agree with it.
1: I wasn't saying
0: that. I agree with it. The only thing the Dan Kartik talk about,
1: he bring this up.
0: Is he wait? You see, anytime you make joke about his belly,
2: he does. Ask Karen emotional, boy.
0: Karen say we in Tobago and we got over a hump. And the car greater below any ball, he look back, he ball, Elon, nah, boy, nah, Elon, you got to do something about that,
1: boy. Nisha didn't get quiet in the back seat.
0: You know? He didn't say nothing for the rest of the day.
1: We not aqua to her. Or a note, I can't remember what we're doing. Well,
0: if
1: it's one cars.
0: Thing, he can't take it. See, that,
1: he can't take that teach me that since that. Which means he talked to me for the rest of the trip. He was supposed to stay in the hotel with me. The Dan rent a hole for that by himself, you know. He locked me up for the rest of the trip. We almost ain't gonna come, so come here.
0: I know what your video on your status is.
1: See how he is.
0: I know what your video on your status is.
2: I like it.
0: I say, nah, man, because we're doing
1: it. I'm watching your belly, you know.
0: Karen, see, don't
1: look
0: tell
1: at
0: him.
1: You're looking at him and running up chance like with Charles now, you know.
0: People, don't tell him not that. Charles is an actor, can't take it to him.
1: Cannot take it at all.
2: No, because you don't understand the belly.
1: The Dan cannot take it. Dan is full of that.
2: You don't understand, my man. And again, too small to say you're sick.
1: Yeah,
2: so when I said to say, boy, come down. I said to come down now. But I don't know what it is. So the little belly, yeah, the problem. You have to have belly to live in China, right? No.
1: You have to have belly to have belly.
2: Right? Mm-mm. But I say, you know what? You have to monetize. And your friends are matter. You see when I get quiet too, I check in myself too. Don't feel like I you know that sometimes it's just.
1: The Danners look to the side, like them dog and them. When you're both the dog high, dog is look to the side and look up.
2: Yeah,
1: I know. He's look to the side like, no, way, boy, that
2: really,
1: was the same about me out there.
2: Yeah,
1: like.
2: So I was ready to check myself too, so it's not something.
1: Now you're good, you know?
2: No.
1: No, you're good, you're good.
2: No, I'm really not pleased with my belly.
1: Here why you're good. Because you have arms, you have leg, you understand? Your height, so you're all right. Not like me. I have none of the above, so my belly does look
2: deformed. You know sometimes
1: you
2: jump at the engine of Caesar?
1: Yeah.
2: Where you know this? Where you know this?
1: Under the belly.
2: Under the little thing now.
1: The little shed.
2: It's hybrid.
0: All right.
1: Plug in?
0: All right.
1: To all.
3: Monitor the panel. I agree, Elon. Look, the other day, a particular individual, and I said, finger upon a little bit of size. A mini previous study days, salad and water in my judgment.
0: Why? So why we can't take that, boy? We can't take
2: no.
1: That's like me when somebody tell me, you lost weight. I just feel to cough them in the face, boy, trumpet boy. I tell you good morning. Your response to that is,
0: yeah, I don't

0: you looking small, yeah, you lost, like, man. What happened? The boss is feeding you.
1: So I'm cooking the food
0: yes, tastes good.
2: Well,
1: what's my hours? That the only problem is somebody not just shit. I don't know.
3: It was. Is that exactly?
1: Karen, can I attest to this? Mm. Karen, what we get on Uber Eats after 2-3 in the morning?
0: Ay, ay, ay.
1: It do have nothing but the salad.
3: You're not getting your salad?
1: It's like that I have to go in my bed, but when I look at boss. Watch out, you watching it. Watch out, Trumpet, you whap up eyes. You can buy a large fry. Trumpet, you know a large fries by McDonald's is one of the greatest things after a drunk night.
0: Mm-hmm.
1: After I had bad night,
0: that's why I man love to beat my Subway. You know, it just keep you in checkers.
3: That's
0: not my
3: mind digging up your temple. Richard Trumpet, we and
0: some boy can't friend again. That was it. Like when it was in some man thing, and he said we let our pants and thing. Yeah,
3: Trumpet.
0: Yeah. That's why I'm
3: fighting.
0: Valiant. Richard Trumpet on 96WFM.com. Them I can represent. Them two ain't so bad. You see the first two?
1: Long time man playing that in party.
0: Come on.
3: Playing the drop in that.
0: Come on.
1: Long time. Yeah.
0: Now, but at least you ain't playing Renzo, Odi.
3: Daddy, why you on Renzo so, boy?
0: Nah, Renzo get big, boy.
3: Okay.
0: Big tune though, Renzo. Pick up your shot call.
3: He put on a little size.
0: He shocked me then.
3: No, but I think it's by looking like it's looking like fat, though.
0: Nah, like strong fat.
3: Yeah, he
0: like Shal? Strong fat.
3: Daddy,
0: you Shally. Tell Shally strong fatty. Watch all Nigel, no check Nigel.
1: Somebody was ready. You're, like they really do. You think it's so common? Like it's true, boy. You're already.
0: KLS, you know how KLS dropped it?
3: It must have had it too.
0: But they never bring Damien.
3: Man. Nah, don't do that. Don't do that now. We do not.
0: Pick up Damien.
3: We do not. But yeah. All right.
1: I'll
3: find something.
1: All right, hey,
0: so when all they see people outside,
3: you mustn't greet
0: don't
3: them
0: greet them.
3: Oh, go. Why are you talking about size?
0: With size. Don't greet them with size.
1: Trumpet? Nah, Trumpet. It has some.
0: Or you lost weight. Don't do that.
1: To be fair, it has some.
0: Forget that.
1: Can't get to mine. Strangers, like if I don't mind. Strangers. You don't know what to tell, man.
3: Oh, but what's your close to
1: you? But you see my friends.
0: It's an icebreaker. Well,
1: you see my friends? Nobody have a kind of weirdness.
0: Princess hit it.
1: I really.
3: Yeah, when you remind me about that, thing, he really get quiet.
0: Get quiet. He's going to get quiet for the rest of the day here.
1: No. If it's one thing, remember, now you only one, man.
3: Now.
1: Only my mind. We call over. So the canal. And two only what's back of it. And the back seat's like, hey, well, nobody. Yeah, my mom done. First thing. Anything.
0: The dad face confusing.
3: Wait, happened just now too. When we talk about it, there's
0: no
3: same way. You know, give me a
0: surprise. Yeah, why not? Talking about it, are you doing that?
1: Yeah, why not? Because I really forget now. And I check back and I say, yeah, that's true. But here, what is the thing, right? Anything about wheat. When you're putting on size. I think for men, we just like a fat shame is normal. Like we normalize it. So you can tell your bedroom.
3: What going already, boy? Like you just like you deleted one time from your status, but
1: well, no, it's up there.
3: Or night gone. Time, why is it gone? When he in the black jersey, you know?
0: Oh.
3: When he it was something.
1: On the stage.
0: Is the angle? Is the angle?
1: I was on my stage?
3: Yeah,
0: is the angle?
3: I know.
1: I was looking slim or was looking
3: no, nah, you're looking slim.
0: That old video, you lost weight since then?
3: Yeah, you lose weight since then.
1: That's so bigger on stage?
3: Yeah. When
1: Jesus Christ, oh God. How the woman not tell?
3: When it turns so.
1: Says either two things.
0: They like it.
1: Trumpet is either they like it. They like chubby papi.
3: Probably. Yeah, that's them.
0: Papito.
1: Or Trumpet, no disrespect.
0: Papilicious.
1: Is either that or two are we getting big.
0: Well, yeah.
1: Right?
3: I'm telling me on my WhatsApp, how come they didn't really that drop for the one of the trumpet blows or something?
0: Yeah, but you hear that trumpet blows drop?
1: Nah.
0: Play for you, lad.
3: No, I ain't playing it.
1: Wait, now, them days, you're near the band, George.
3: Yeah, that is when I had bad George.
0: George is still bad?
1: George stuck in the gym for years. George got a PDO early.
0: Before. Oh, Roger was a little boy.
4: Morning team. You know what's the worst? When your son come up to you and rub your belly and say, Daddy, your belly getting real big and laughing and getting kicks. Because you know at that age, them little children are six packs.
3: Nah, boy, I ain't taking that, boy. That one go real, real good. June, say, well, yeah.

0: They're supposed to sell pies. Not eat pies. They're supposed to sell it, not eat it.
1: Everything's single.
2: You know, eat to get fat again.
0: They say it's nice living.
1: But I'm asking that shoulder.
2: You ain't bound to eat to get fat again in a jumping.
0: Yeah, just get fat yourself.
2: It has so much trouble in the air, just absorbing it through your pores and increasing your
1: nah,
2: weight.
1: I think it's a lot to do with your diet.
0: Yes, it is. Yeah, but I made a big difference when I dropped the sugar and the flour and big, huge.
1: Somebody watch me for carnival. I wasn't drinking.
0: Oh yeah, I get a little buttock there for the while too. He was a little buttock for the carnival.
1: You don't understand the next thing too. The sippers does work hand in hand with your mental space. With your moment and that. Sorry to say that man lime in an extra hour by the cell for no reason.
0: Right.
1: The sippers just balance that now.
0: Okay.
1: Am I hearing? When you hear some men have a different vibes. Holy a man have a vibration. You go take a pull. And take an extra pull. A man do an extra. I'm going to do an extra roll trumpet. Who committed roll it? An extra roll it. Dice for
0: and
1: you're seeing it so.
0: You're seeing it slow.
1: You're seeing it so with the roll. And it's a person.
2: I didn't hear again.
1: My philosophy has had to say. You can't dig on your hand regardless. But I do it strong. But I do it with my head nice. Yeah, man. Oh, good. You look nice doing that.
2: Buff my good.
1: Can't take that so well.
0: Alright,
1: not every day trumpet.
0: Alright.
2: But when all you see people, leave people wait out all your opening
0: statement. I find that disrespectful.
2: We know, as Elon earlier mentioned, sometimes they don't have nothing to tell you. So the first thing they want to tell you is, hey, look at you, you're getting big boy.
0: Now
2: the first thing come to the mind. Them are not regretting it after they say it. You know, but just do the best your fat or something.
0: I tell you, I tell you,
2: man. Don't tell me, I hate that trumpet, but oh gosh, what's going on with you? You're wasting away.
0: Yeah, boy. You see, and you're together from auntie, and like the first thing auntie telling you.
2: I mean, feeling like if somebody interfere like with feeding, me.
1: Yeah. No, trumpet, that is my point. I get that trumpet.
0: Nice living. Better you get that.
1: I prefer that.
0: But that chick come and see,
1: broken. All they want to do a little,
2: But big and serious though, if the alcohol does make you gain weight,
0: yes,
1: sugar,
0: yes,
1: for sure,
2: so how are these Indian brethren so small still?
1: I feel it's sad that way.
0: They're just drinking it all. All of them don't be drinking.
1: Hey, yeah, the next thing. Plenty of them are drinking much cider. Them are not ginger ale. I
0: was trying to tell you straight.
1: Shit, so water. So they're cutting that.
0: Now I'm telling you.
1: My mind is the rum and the chaser, and the ginger ale and the coke.
0: Correct. Correct. Them ain't none of that. Them just going straight hard, boy. Pause.
2: What if you're eating that?
1: Trumpet, I ain't mind basically.
0: What if you're eating what? Bro. Oh, boy.
1: Trumpet, I just have a problem with the lower belly. You see when you have a low belly?
2: A fupa?
1: You see when you're playing a fupa all day? As a man.
0: As a man, yeah.
1: You see when it's low?
0: Yeah, when you're
1: playing a fupa?
0: Yeah.
1: You're playing a fubu?
0: Nah, that can't be.
2: A fubu.
1: If your fubu tight?
2: As a man,
0: come a long way. Come a long way, boy.
1: Nah, the low.
2: What about your belly button pointing down?
0: Daddy, we go, let me done now.
2: The belly button seeing floor. You're supposed to see out, it's seeing down.
0: You just always go too far, boy.
2: When last you see a fire? That is all you
1: are. No, well, all right. To be fair, that was always no philosophy. Trumpet, anytime I hear that trumpet, I can't think I go on the machine, you know. I cut.
0: Serious? You're going on
1: the
0: knife?
1: I go to so down that moment.
0: You going on the knife?
1: Coop, I come in, so.
0: Yeah, any brethren who?
1: Cut?
0: Yeah, you know anybody who?
1: If I say it, I will get in trouble.
0: Yeah, I have one brethren. If I say it, I'll go.
1: Why
2: remove weight off your body?
0: Yeah.
1: I wouldn't do it.
2: I ain't going under the knife for no reason.
1: Yeah, I wouldn't have it.
0: It
1: has so much different things.
2: Me?
1: Like, I just think that is a level

0: laziness from me myself.
1: All right, right, right, right. Mm-hmm. That easy way out. That easy way out. Yeah,
0: especially,
1: yeah, yeah.
0: I don't have it that bad where I can't lock in.
1: Mm. If you did have it that bad, would you have the consider to
0: cut?
1: Yeah.
0: If there's no other option. You know, that's something where you reach a state where you don't have no other option right now. Mm-hmm. And I wouldn't knock on wood. I wouldn't reach

0: Shout out to Mercedes.
1: Cut.
0: Yeah, Mercedes got any knife.
2: Yeah. Ozempic? Someone
0: tell him
2: that too. You know Ozempic.
0: He tell him Ozempic too.
2: Olester, you know Ozempic. And that man in your DM has some Ozempic. For you.
0: So last.
3: What will he say next? Tim is out of control on Ojo 961.
0: Let me play two tunes and come back with the bacchanala. We have birthdays on the way as well. But let me play two tunes.
2: You ever see how the Dan is moving and tell him he have a little belly?
0: He can't take it like that, boy.
2: Tell me.
0: Way, boy, Stevie, boy. What going on there? Like,
4: going on now.
0: Okay, getting a little belly there, boy.
4: No, Dan, this is not that.
0: Night looking, so it's like
4: Dan, what was it? Thanks for your constructive criticism, yes, we call.
2: 5 hours later.
4: That only chance lying, you know.
2: But you're there since 2 o'clock, boy. You miss walk all kind of thing. Dan, where you coming from?
0: You know.
2: Dad, the sick dog in the chair. I thought I contemplate live, you know.
0: But why take
2: slow
0: it so
2: music singing?
0: Why take it so personal though? Why?
2: Because how hard in that gym? You know you're in that gym. 17 days a week jumping. The day when you have 7 days.
0: It's not just week. Gym. It's also diet. Diet, I think, even more important at some point. So
2: yeah.
0: And the rest to a lot of people do consider rest, but rest is just as important.
1: You see, rest and me don't.
2: Chump, I we live with woman, Chump, right. Yeah, can't rest, rest out the rest.
1: I understand that.
2: Some girl don't lay your rest, Chump.
4: Seven.
2: Chump, are you gay? You are a single man. You are a rest.
0: Always a single man. But this. Hold on. Seven hours.
2: Ozempic.
1: All your line to all your friends outside here, and this is a concern.
0: I'm telling you that you have to get at least 7 hours.
1: I tell all from the time he said I could come and boil egg and thing. I don't tell all that.
2: He ain't boiling no egg that hour in the morning. Somebody bring in boiling egg for you that hour in the morning.
0: You know where's my wake up time? I just didn't wake up today because I went.
1: Dan, I know the time you wake up because that time I go and sleep and I was like, what are you doing now?
0: And that's when there's a conversation. I know, get up. Exactly.
1: 2:45 I know doing.
2: But Chubby is a sniper. You have a target.
1: Nah,
2: I'm not
1: you selling papers early in the morning.
2: Final for Tiger Bomb.
1: You playing that?
2: What are you selling?
1: You playing a reflector vessel. Chubby
2: is a prostitute. What are you doing? We do not do so early.
0: You don't say I'm selling papers, you know. Let me go now. Let me organize the bacchanal.
2: How much
0: may
2: I express?
1: Chubby, you still. Do you think Jack up you guys are there, Judah?
0: Let me go to the tune them now.
2: You don't get no papers here at all, boy.
1: Let me go.
0: My sister asked me for that. I said, yeah, you bring some old newspapers from work? I said, from where? From
2: where?
0: No, we don't have it.
2: Let me go.

0: The numbers don't lie. 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
1: All right, it's time for the Bacchanal this morning. Now, jump in via WhatsApp at 799-9696 if you're in a position to send a voice note.
2: We have to start to say who bring this Bacchanal to the table. Because
3: Richard Trumpet.
2: Right, nice. No, say no more.
3: Richard Trumpet's Bacchanal.
1: Jump into the Bacchanal via WhatsApp 799-9696. 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If you want to call, please don't call the WhatsApp. Number to call is 623-9336. All right?
3: So you're doing this greatly.
1: Did I say 628-9336? Yes.
3: Yes.
1: All right, good. So the Bacchanal this morning stems from a conversation between a man and a woman. They have a child together.
3: All right.
1: This is her first messages, baby mama. Can you watch the baby for a few hours today so I can study? Then she sent a message 2 hours later. Please, just an hour. Then she sent another message a couple hours later. So you're not going to help or even respond to me about our baby? He responded, how long it take to, gosh, but he responded a day later.
3: A day?
1: And he said, look, I don't want to block you, but I told you I didn't want this. You told me you were on birth

0: control. You got pregnant, okay? Mistakes happen. I told you I would pay for an abortion because I'm not ready and I'm not currently in a position to be a dad.
1: Mm.
0: Don't want to be a dad. And we don't even go together like that. You wanted this, so stop trying to force it on me. I wish you well. Please stop texting me. Is he a dog?
2: The numbers don't lie. Give us your view. Call 628-9336 or WhatsApp 799-9696.
0: Or is she trying to force a situation onto someone who said that they don't want to be in that situation and provided options to not be in that situation? He is saying that you made the choice. You made your choices, even though I told you that I didn't want to be here. So now
3: you make your bed now, lying it.
0: Now you have to face the consequences.
3: Even though two of you was lying down in the bed together, which was caused this next bed to get make here. So
4: jump it. If you sink it, mine. I could go two ways with this.
3: Correct.
4: Because it's not relatable to me, but I have friends, well, call ourselves peers, who went through this similar
3: acquaintances.
4: Yeah, but friends and family.
0: Mm-hmm.
4: And that's the only problem I have, Trumpet, when a man telling you what he want, because a lot of women, they say, well, they should have never lead on the woman, and or let us never say what they want, and let us be showing different signs and.
3: But when I
4: telling you what he don't want, why you still
0: on the insurance?
4: You understand? You showing this said man, this man don't tell you. When a man don't tell you, Trumpet, it'll be real in an old time. When a man tell you he don't want a child,
0: then you need to make the decision. If brother, that is not
4: no, that is not no dog. That is not no cat you're buying. This is a lifetime decision. No, this is an investment where he don't know.
3: On all of
4: brother, a man don't check himself and know for sure. Hey,
3: I ain't ready.
4: And then I ain't ready right now. And then I surely have seen it. Because at the end of the day, I tell me a man would push. A man would cut down a tree with honey in it, and they do even have honey in it. No, jump in, let me be real.
0: I hear you.
4: So when a man tell you he don't want.
0: You're saying that if he say that from jump, you had to accept that. And if you make the decision to go with him.
4: But you can't vex with the man. Then now he's standing grounds from early. As much as he might look like a dog
3: as
4: and a man.
3: It might seem wrong.
4: It might seem wrong, Trumpet. I can give it from two ways.
3: It feeling wrong to me, but.
4: But the man in he rights, you know.
3: But he tell you. God has the rest of his life, eh? So who this gets to decide?
4: No, and
3: then
4: on top of it too. Not just that. The reason why he said this man still went through too, because you trick him.
3: You tell me on something.
4: You trick him.
3: You tell me
4: Trumpet
3: on
4: you trick him. He
0: did
3: book control not 100%.
0: It's never 100%.
4: Yeah, but already does make you feel a way of God on
0: you. But he said, all right, I know mistakes happen and it happened, right?
3: But I also tell you I'm willing to pay for the abortion.
0: But
3: you didn't want that.
0: Right, if that's against something that she wants for
4: no
0: her body.
4: Problem.
0: But the thing about it
3: is. So it seems like they had that conversation before they went along this path.
0: They did.
3: Yeah, yeah.
0: But the thing about it is. It's a tricky one, eh?
3: It's tricky, but it's not tricky.
0: But the thing about it is, if he from jump told you that this is not something he wants and he asks about birth control and all these different things, and you know that there's still a possibility that you will get pregnant, you have to now make a decision.
3: That if I get pregnant and this man ain't want
0: not
3: this.
0: Not that, not even that.
3: Yeah.
0: I can't be with you.
3: Well, that
0: I can't
3: too,
0: be
3: yeah.
0: with you on that level, because if it happens,
3: correct.
0: You then state to me. That
3: you see, but
0: you
3: thinking you go change when the child born, he go see the child.
0: That's a whole different story. Well, yeah.
3: He go
4: the
3: change.
4: The man don't tell you already from inception.
0: And if he told you after the baby is born that, hey, I would provide financially, but I think then you can't come and ask now. You could watch the child for a hour. All right, let me play some.
3: The baby boy was the man.
4: Cassie, wait. All
0: right, let me play some voice notes and read some messages.
5: Good morning, my team. DJ Elon, Richard Trumpet, Tim Tiddy Tim Tim. Is he a dog? Yes and no. Yes, being

0: the end of the day, no matter how you twist and turn it, that is your child partner. Yeah. So you have to be in that child's life. And on the other hand, family, what you doing? The man say he didn't want that. Say he didn't want that.
1: Okay.
2: No. She wrong. As a female, you're wrong. The man say you want a child and you still come and bring the child. But I ain't care if you want to study, if you had to go and meet the president. Find a babysitter. Figure out your stuff. Have a blessed day.
3: I miss FedEx.
1: Sounds so.
4: Me personally, I don't think he is. Me. Reason being, he was clear, he was direct. He let her know, ma'am, I don't want that. She wanted that. She chose to go through that. Right? I understand you might need help, but you're asking for help from the wrong person because he told you in the beginning, all you was just having fun. All you was just, you know, tinging. You can't want to pressure he now and interrupt he program because you realize it's flour more than water here and things start to get thick. No, he not wrong. He not wrong, and he come to us a big man. And it, let me be real, it has some of them young fellas out there. You just get blocked and you never see me again. I would have ensure you never hear from me again. And what are you going to do? Put me up for maintenance or put me in court? I'm making sure I keep all them screenshots, all them conversations, all them everything. Because you sound like a smart fella.
3: That
4: doesn't right?
3: happen in court.
4: And
3: court
4: when the court come, I'm going to let her know. Excuse, I told her I don't want this.
5: No, but it's not about that. Yeah, he's doing the financial part, sir. So it's not about that.
6: Trumpet, before you play the words, and the reason why I say I'm walking on two sides and I still call him a dog. Mm. If you so, again, he sounds like he's an intelligent dog. He's a German
3: smart
6: shepherd.
3: Dog.
6: Right? Mm-hmm. Right? Here is my thing, Trumpet. If you don't know how your thing's set up, in terms of, you know, you don't want no kids or whatever. It's a man like that Trumpet. He sound like he have money too, so he look like he beating and teaching out there.
3: Mm.
6: You got a rapper, buddy? If chances are, bro, understand what I'm saying. I know things could happen, but if you not using protection out there, and you don't make up your mind, you don't want to... That is your safety method, buddy.
3: Mm-hmm. Mm-hmm.
6: If you so sure, because Trumpet demands something like he's sure.
3: Mm-hmm.
6: He's sure he don't want on.
5: Right.
6: But bro, chances are if it happen.
3: But she tell you she allergic.
6: Well, fuck, go. Now you have to go.
3: Well, you have to find out.
6: Now you have to try. You have to try. If you're so strong-minded.
3: I could understand that.
6: You understand? That's why I tell him he's a dog. That's why he's a dog.
5: That's why.
3: If you're so sure, you have to
6: try. You have sweet feeling still. You can't have sweet feeling.
3: Snip your thing or something. So cut your...
7: Because at the same time...
3: Go with one ball or something.
7: Yeah, we understand that it didn't want to be...
5: Just so.
3: And they need two.
5: Karen.
3: It's like Captain Planet.
8: Who is responsible for this insanity? Sir, ma'am, that is inappropriate for radio.
3: What Elon got to be saying?
7: We understand that she tell you she was on birth control, but he's a big man. You should have not upon a condom. Aye. Women alone not supposed to be protecting themselves. If you know you don't want to have no children, put on a condom.
6: Exactly.
7: Condom free all over the place,
5: right.
7: And it's
5: okay,
7: actually
5: okay.
7: So
5: right.
7: is he both?
5: What's your level? Say a little bit. What's your
3: level? The free one, a hole in it.
5: All right. So
3: go relax. Now.
5: Relax now, bro. Oh boy. You can't pardon at all.
3: Bro, you have a Friday. Bro.
7: At the end of the day, if he was not ready, he should have not been having sex. Plain and simple.
3: Nah,
7: or he should have been on family planning. People fail to...
9: I want to set this one out, but a man telling you he don't want you more than once, he really don't want you. So, I mean, I feel sorry for sis to some extent.
3: No, he wants you.
9: Because
3: just work with his
9: the reality of it is mommy, baby, daddy, maybe. Baby girl, that's yours. Put your monkey on your back and carry it. Put pumpkin to sleep and do your studying. Don't ever expect nothing out of a man after he done release his lineage up in you. Like,
6: what your
9: let that ninja be. That's what he want to be, let him be.
5: Okay.
6: That's a ninja.

0: be.
1: Morally, he comes off. Trigger talk, yeah. Morally, he comes off as wrong. But if we are being logical, he's just standing his ground. That is a very sad
2: situation.
1: Men
2: have to have ability to have a say in their own lives and control of it, because society, and I wouldn't say women, I'd say society, has somewhat taken away a man's ability and his freedom, you know, with certain laws and things.
0: Try to.
2: But I can agree with my comrade Elon here. If you know it ain't one of children, it's very simple. Strap up.
3: Gentlemen, blessed Friday morning to you and yours. Ojo Wool. Are you going on with that? You know what he's saying? She was to listen to what he said, because the man letting you know he wasn't ready. So why still try to put that situation through and then try to bring your burden on him? He right, she wrong, and is that all about?
2: In a complete.
0: That is.
4: Good morning, gentlemen. Good morning. It's a bit of a tough situation, man. It's a really tough situation. Now, granted, I am one that believes that, you know, if a woman decides, hey, I want to have a kid, and you have that conversation with her and you say, hey, that is perfectly your decision and your choice, I don't want any parts of that. If you still decide to have the kid, just please know that that responsibility is going to be on you. I believe that that's fair. Now, is that what society deems is fair?
2: No.
4: That's not how the courts determine fairness in any way, shape, or form. So from a legal perspective, if she takes into court, of course, he'll have to, you know, provide child support or whatever the case may be. But that still doesn't mean that he would have to watch the children, though. Because he could, for all intents and purposes, give her full custody and still not watch the child. So she would still end up in a sticky situation like that. It's a really tough decision. All I would say is, like, know whoever it is you're reproducing with. If you and that individual are not on the same page, do your absolute best not to get in that situation. But if you are in that situation and your significant other does not want to be a part of it, you kind of have to figure out how to maneuver. It takes a village, so you just have to find your village, honestly.
1: There you go.
0: One thing I'm still ready to come in for. Is your man coming for roti bread? Yeah. You know, does it say mine? Mine don't mean at the shop.
2: Mine in meantime.
0: Right?
1: Okay.
0: Because at the end of the day, regardless of what.
2: It should, but.
0: It have. No, if we looking at it from that angle, when the men and them say mine, your child, because them will not say, a man with nothing trumpet. All he could do is watch. Let me just say, all he doing is watching the child. He has no money, he has nothingness, but he has time.
1: Mm-hmm.
0: He not working at all, he just not, but dropping the child is mind the child.
1: Right.
0: You know, she's still gonna say he don't mind the child.
1: because
0: he's not financially contributing to the child.
1: Correct.
0: This man is saying, here, what going on? Yeah, see what you looking for from me? Me not time.
1: I
0: go mine.
1: I would send him money, but I don't ask me to watch.
0: No, but she don't want that. She don't want just that.
2: She still want him.
1: Probably, we don't
2: know. That could be our whole next thing.
1: And when the child grow up and successful, you want to come back and beat your chest and looking for him. Assuming a lot,
0: Sharice.
5: He wait till baby pop out to want to put his foot down. Why he didn't put his foot down before?
1: He did, Sharice. If you listen to everything.
0: She's just some damage.
2: She put down.
0: Oh, sorry.
6: Hey, good morning, Ali. Here it is. If you didn't want to have children, you should have protect yourself too. You can't go by boot. Your boot control is not 100. Right?
0: You know that was the thing.
6: She could do what she wants with she. Sorry. If she want to have a child, she could have a child. I mean, you can't really say don't have a child, go take her wash. I mean, we can recommend it, but if she want to have a child, it can't. Now the child here. The child didn't ask to come here. Do all the and do all the thing. She was on birth control and now 100% she still get pregnant. So now all they're here. So you have to take care of responsibility because you make decision to go in the bed and do something without protection. So hey, protect yourself if you didn't want to.
1: Good.
2: Just call the turncock jumping. As a man, where's going to have a vasectomy? You don't know children, you could do that wasa, just turn the cork and turn off the water and send it somewhere else. Send that water somewhere else, trumpet. Let your ears get fat or some kind of thing, because

0: You can hit yourself a little snippity snip snip snip. I know reversible trumpet. You know it's reversible. You can unsnip your snip, you know, because it's just tight in a bow, you know, hit it a little. You ever see them get them tight cherry with a tongue and thing? That's what your doctor do with it there.
1: Good morning.
0: A little, and you're good to go.
1: As the grown folks to say, prevention better than cure. Because even though she said, or he made her know from the jump this is what he wanted, she could still claim she have autonomy over her body and what she wants to do with it. So therefore, he should do the same. I don't know. She could be saying this, and she could change her mind later. So let me protect myself. That should have been the stance.
2: Morning, guys. Now I just say choose your child father wisely. You know, the man, you know, he's not in a position for that. This is not Drake you're lying down with the Hitiacha can't say, yeah, I could be there, you know, but hold that.
0: They big. Wash.
3: Oh, he's a dog. But you can't be doing it, though. And not expect the consequences. You can't be doing it unless there's Ant-Man that you could pay 18 years of child maintenance in advance.
4: Ant-Man pay off the whole bill one time.
0: You know she spent all the money already?
4: Yeah, she looking for borders.
0: And looking for borders?
4: She looking for borders.
0: You get a million US dollars.
5: Why doesn't he get a vasectomy? Why the female is the person that always had to do the procedure though?
6: If you so sure,
4: have money to
0: marry. He does for that vasectomy. And if you go in the general hospital, they might tie something else. What you come back with your
7: phone? Guys, plain point blank. She wrong for that. She very wrong for that. One thing about men, once they tell you outright, where's the scene? You gotta respect that. You understand? Because women just be out here doing this tricky shit, trying to tie down. Trying to tie down men.
8: Who is responsible for this insanity? Sir, ma'am, that is inappropriate for radio.
4: I understand that you may be quite passionate about the topic, but please, beg you, watch your levels a little bit.
0: Hey, they're listening, Drumbin.
4: All right, one more, and then we'll go to the
0: authorities and them. Then,
9: good morning. That is kind of ticklish. You know, some women think that they make a child, they'll keep the man. You understand? And how the situation song is like, that's not her man. Mm-hmm. That's somebody man. You know, so.
4: How we assuming Siskel, all of that?
9: You make it, mind it. Keep your chin up, queen.
4: He said that we not even, we don't even go together like that is what he said.
0: He meets she in our club, right. Trumpet, all right. Two of them bust a rubber dub, and she like he little, you know, he little features and thing, he might be a little brown eye and thing. She bought, I get one here. Yeah. You understand? But he was over there bawling,
4: All
0: right. He ain't catching me.
4: Okay.
0: Vasectomy, Trumpet. Let you open my clinic, la?
4: No.
6: Elon, Mikey you, Gumbo control?
4: Yes. Could you
0: calling a tie up?
4: Could you give us something for birthdays?
0: Come here, we tie up your things on them there, your summers on them.
4: Sir.
6: Yeah, go in the pharmacy. Give me a tree tie up there.
0: My tree tie up.
6: Tree?
0: Are your sword looking like a butter knife in the dead? The trumpet. That's all I had to do.
4: Alright.
0: I ain't gonna feel. If my swimmers ain't going swim to swim trumpet, I ain't feel. I might walk left when I was supposed to go right. You know, like I might throw off my equilibrium.
4: Okay.
0: I ain't too sure about it.
4: All right, then.
0: You know?
4: All right. Let's get to birthdays, please. Yeah?
8: Do you want to brighten up someone's birthday? WhatsApp the person's name, number, and some information for us to prank them to 799-9696. Yeah.

0: birthday song and birthday shouts inside One Morning Show.
1: Before we make a call, it's all courtesy Massey Stores. There's a shout in the group. You want to do the shout?
2: Let me see. Who could it be? Let me see.
1: It's the first one right under the conversation.
2: Morning loves. This young lady here is sending a happy birthday greetings to her husband, Roger Alexander, from his son, Justin Alexander, and his ex-wife, Vanessa. Today going to be good. Hold on. Oh, to my ex-husband, right. So she's sending happy birthday to her ex-husband, Roger Alexander. Your ex-husband is the minister.
1: No. Right? She's sending a birthday greeting to her ex-husband.
2: She had to send it to her baby, but if she had said it, he might say she.
1: All right. That's all. Sending birthday wishes to my ex-husband, Roger, from his son. Oh, from his son and his ex-wife. Okay, fair enough. All right. Well, that's fair enough. Understand. Could we make...
2: Never Roger with me.
1: Can we make the first call?
2: Is he the one I sent from?
1: No, I didn't see it.
2: Oh, you didn't see it, Trumpet.
1: What up, one you sent? Could we make the call first and then we'll get to the
2: it's
1: one you
2: before.
1: Said?
2: It's before the topics to discuss.
1: Yes. Oh! Seriously?
2: Yeah. So who you calling now? Which one?
1: Hey, call him last and then call the this one here. The last one with the number.
2: This one?
1: Yes.
2: Celebration in the nation.

0: The specific guy birthday celebration, yeah. Vincent, no prank. Where is she working? What is she doing, trumpet?
1: All that time, we telling people calling the phone was unplugged.
0: The unplugged device?
1: Unplugged.
0: Somebody. Who is now with any man? I'm like.

0: Hello, morning.
1: Hi, good morning. May I speak to Kim Edwards, please?
0: Speaking.
1: I'm calling you from Collections from Furniture First. You have an unpaid bill here with us for $6,000. We're wondering when you can sort this out.
0: Listen. Symptoms happen at that
2: Yeah, nah. Kim, I put my hand on the button so quick because I see you going and cuss for sure.
1: I was expecting it, you know.
0: Principal Beto, that's not curse. What is wrong with you?
2: All right, okay, Miss
1: Miss,
2: Edwards.
1: How you going, miss? You good?
0: I'm good.
1: How life has been treating you?
0: It's been wonderful.
2: Well, that is great
1: that
2: to
1: is
2: hear.
1: What are the plans?
2: We have a song for you.
1: Three, four.

0: hard to take my time and find words to rhyme that make your birthday feel divine. Happy birthday to you.
1: Thank you. This is like the best wedding gift ever.
2: Ah, love that. Hope you enjoy your birthday today and the entire weekend. I hope you celebrate too.
0: That is it.
1: Yes, I intend to.
2: Nice. All enjoy. Right. Bye-bye.
0: Mood.
1: Bye-bye.
2: All right, moving along now. Mm-hmm. Did I put in the middle there?
0: Look at right here, no, right above Miss Edwards.
2: Right, so you see the name because it kind of half-sided. I have the number there. It's in 6 year old.
0: 6 year old, yeah.
2: Right.
0: What's your name? I ain't seen it. Oh, something. Ah, yeah, I see it. Yeah.
2: Right, good. Nice. Did we give away a cake?
0: I didn't think so this weekend, though. No. We had two contestants.
2: Remember, it was the lady who was okay. Well.
0: From yesterday?
2: Yeah, who was well smiling.
0: Yeah. Oh, well, Miss Edwards have a nice smile, too, eh?
2: Yeah, Miss Edwards.
0: The competition is thick. Mm-hmm. It is right.

0: Hi, good morning, miss. Is this Nayoka?
1: Yes, it is.
0: Hi, how are you doing this morning?
1: Hello?
0: Hi, yes, how are you doing this morning?
1: I'm fine, thank you.
0: Going to speak to your son? Hello?
1: Hello?
0: Yes, calling to speak to your son?
1: Yeah.
0: Yes, this is the National Recruitment Agency for the TTPS.
2: Her son is 6 years old, boy.
0: I know that, but she's supposed to know we prank calling. We on the radio, darling. Pay him on the phone.
1: So it's for my nephew.
0: Oh, is your nephew?
1: I'm not with him right now.
3: Okay. Oh. No problem, then.
0: Oh, so it's just a shout, then, you want?
3: All right, no problem.
0: All right.
3: We'll shout him out, all right? She gone?
1: Yeah.
3: All right, darling.
0: Bye-bye.
3: Could you go ahead?
0: And read it properly. Elijah Holder, happy 6th birthday today. Elijah Holder, happy 6th birthday to you. Yeah. Jump at the scene. I'm taking it properly. Pop back up the music. The show malfunctioned mentally. I realize that. The show.
3: Just watch that quickly before I call Daddy.
0: Page new appears. Happy birthday tomorrow. What? All
3: right. Right? You're looking lost.
0: Yeah, lost. Yeah. Somebody's supposed to get all you.
3: It's a dress order. Okay?
0: I was having last time.
3: Hey, boy.
2: Ah!
3: There you go, boy. You can't focus.
0: Chop it out of straight. The brain does not. The only I get is the end of my friend, boy.
3: Celebrate.
0: Do
3: you remember the name?
0: No,
3: you see?
0: I'm a vagabond. Nigel, do you remember the name?

0: Exactly.
1: Hello.
0: Hi, good day. May I speak to Paige, please?
1: Speaking.
0: Hi, Paige. How are you doing?
1: Good.
0: I'll call them about the dress that you ordered. Hello?
1: Yeah.
0: Yes, I'm calling about the dress that you ordered.
1: I didn't order it.
0: Hello? Yes, no, well, yes. If you didn't order it, but apparently a dress was ordered for you. So we're just calling to make sure, where do you want us to make this delivery to you?
1: I don't know.
0: You don't know? This is are you not celebrating a birthday today? Or tomorrow? Your birthday is tomorrow? All right.
2: Paige, happy birthday. We're calling you to wish you
0: happy
2: birthday.
0: I am finished with the prank.
2: We're calling to wish you happy birthday in advance, Paige. We have a song for you.
0: I ain't singing.
2: You're listening, Paige? You don't sing
1: that.

0: to you.
1: Bitch! Thank you, thank you.
2: All right, enjoy your day tomorrow. Yeah. Bye.
1: I would.
0: Bye, bitch.
2: The information said the dress was ordered for Paige from 25/7. Just to
3: it says happy birthday tomorrow. Nation, tell me for like a day. Paige, happy birthday tomorrow. 25/7 scenario. Delivery of dress ordered 15 years tomorrow. How?
0: Did that make sense?
3: You can't like me for that one, Trumpet. Look to call you when I send for you.
2: Like,
3: you can call it.
2: Yeah, it's up to that. Yes, maybe good boy. I know.
3: We call Edwards already. We call that one already. We call Alexander.
2: Pick somebody for the cake, please.
3: We go tell you we'll get our cake. We ready, people? See, we'll get a cake, Trumpet. Me.
2: All right. Is it device?

0: code prank, you know.
1: Welcome to be
0: call back daddy. Call him back. Give him one more time.

0: Welcome.
1: All right. So to Daddy Peter Roberts, happy birthday today. The man is 70-something trumpet, but looking younger than all of we. Nice. He has six-pack to boot. Nice. Happy birthday to you, coming from your daughter and everybody that love you. The entire family, Mr. Peter Roberts, from June and the whole crew. Happy birthday to you.
2: Nice.
1: June, we try again. We try twice.
2: All right. Who wins the cake today? Is it the person from yesterday? Or is it Miss Edwards?
1: To give it 2K?
2: It's on you, sir. That's 2K. On you. Alright, so the lady from yesterday and Miss Edwards, you both get a cake for your birthday. Mm-hmm. Happy birthday to you both. Alright, congratulations, all courtesy Massey Stores. 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
0: Alim, what is this? Alim, send a message here. You don't need a message here. Bounce that thing the one time, Karen. Bounce it, bounce it, bounce it, bounce that, that, that. Bounce it, let me see if you can bounce it. Ay, ay, ay. What are you messaging?
1: Richard Trumpet, good morning.
0: Oh, don't
1: Dan.
0: Read the message on air now, gosh. I tell you, read the message, you're reading it on air.
1: Remember, he's an artist, so he gets
0: action. All right, okay. Anyhow, let me go. Now,
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0: 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I actually won!
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Huh. 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
0: Ready.
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0: Ready. 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
1: Tier 1 tickets are selling out, guys.

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Yeah, Marlene and them ready over there. Volume. When Major Lazer drop a beat in the song like...

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0: From La Prelta, Indigo Martin.
1: Oh, oh.
0: To the world.
1: Yeah, man.

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1: Yeah. I feel for woman and a woman and a woman and a woman and a woman and a woman and a woman and a woman and a woman and a woman and a woman and a woman and a woman and a woman and a woman and a woman and a woman and a woman and a woman and a woman and a woman and a woman and a woman and a woman and a woman and a woman and a woman and a woman and a woman and a woman and a woman and a woman and a woman and a woman and a woman and a woman and a woman and a woman and a woman and a woman and a woman and a woman and a woman and a woman and a woman and a woman and a woman and a woman and a woman and a woman and a woman and a woman and a woman and a woman and a woman and a woman and a woman and a woman and a woman and a woman and a woman and a woman and a woman and a woman and a woman and a woman and a woman and a woman and a woman and a woman and a woman and a woman and a woman and a woman and a woman and a woman and a woman and a woman and a woman and a woman and a woman and a woman and a woman and a woman and a woman and a woman and a woman and a woman and a woman and a woman and a woman and a woman and a woman and a woman and a woman and a woman and a woman and a woman and a woman and a woman and a woman and a woman and a woman and a woman and a woman and a woman and a woman

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2: 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Zen. 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
2: And we kick things off with businessman Dominic Hadid and his wife Genevieve are fully free, according to the attorney Faris Alwari, who says a revocation of the couple's preventative detention orders means they are able to resume life as normal without home detention. Alwari notes the revocation has no bearing on the ongoing legal matters, with the Hadid's constitutional and judicial review claims still before the courts. The state also has maintained its appeal to the Privy Council against the Court of Appeal's earlier decision granting the couple conditional liberty. Meanwhile, even as the Hadids have been released from detention, Homeland Security Minister Roger Alexander says the criminal investigation into an alleged plot to assassinate the Prime Minister and senior government officials remains active. The couple's prevent

0: Preventative detention orders were revoked by Minister Alexander following a review of legal, medical and public interest considerations, including a recommendation from the Constitution Review Tribunal. The Hadids were initially detained on June 24th and served the PDOs 3 days later on June 27th. Total incompetence. That's how former police commissioner Guy Griffith has described the government's handling of the preventative detention orders against Dominic and Genevieve Hadid. Griffith is calling for the immediate dismissal of Minister of Homeland Security Roger Alexander, arguing that if the intelligence was credible, it should have led to criminal charges. He warned the decision to detain and later release the pair could leave taxpayers footing the bill for costly legal action. A 6-year-old girl, Brittany Palasuar, died after a pirogue overloaded with Venezuelan migrants overturned just after leaving the shore at Los Cerros Beach in South Trinidad. The child's body was recovered on the rocky shoreline by the hunters' search and rescue team yesterday morning. Two adults were also reported missing. And finally, the United States has imposed new tariffs of 10 to 12.5% on imports from 60 trading partners, including China, the United Kingdom, and the European Union. The Trump administration says the move targets countries over forced labor concerns, but trade experts argue the tariffs are aimed at protecting U.S. manufacturing and reducing the trade deficit. And there you have it, the trending stories here in TNT and all across our Ojo world to this hour. Keep it locked. We'll be back.
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0: 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Wheel it back. Woo!
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0: Entertaining was ever seen. 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
0: 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Send a voice or something so. 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

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you fob, you fob, you fob, you fob, you fob, you fob, you fob, you fob, you fob, you fob, you fob, you fob, you fob, you fob, you fob, you fob, you fob, you fob, you fob, you fob, you fob, you fob, you fob, you fob, you fob, you fob, you fob, you fob, you fob, you fob, you fob, you fob, you fob, you fob, you fob, you fob, you fob, you fob, you fob, you fob, you fob, you fob, you fob, you fob, 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
1: The trending stories in this hour brought to you courtesy the Kiss Bacon Company. A new vessel, the MV Golden Carrier, will replace the MV Blue Wave Harmony on the Inter-Island Cargo Sea Bridge to allow for scheduled maintenance and upgrades on the current vessel. The National Infrastructure Development Company Limited, NIDCO, says the substitution will come at no additional cost, with the Golden Carrier offering comparable cargo capacity and meeting the required specifications. Loaded sea trials are scheduled to begin on Sunday. The state's handling of the Hadid's matter is a cause for both Homeland Security Minister Roger Alexander and Attorney General John Jeremy to immediately resign from their roles or be removed by Prime Minister Kamla Prasad Bisesa. That's a view of opposition MP Stuart Young, who says the case was nothing more than a show of government using the SOE and preventative detention orders as tools to suppress democracy and to attack those whom they wish. The death toll from the capsized Guyana ferry has risen to 72 as international crews continue recovery and salvage operations off the Essequibo coast. Authorities say 76 people were rescued from the vessel, which was carrying an estimated 179 passengers when it capsized on Saturday. Police have launched a criminal investigation with three people, including the captain, now in custody. U.S. President Donald Trump has imposed new tariffs of 10 to 12.5% on imports from 60 trading partners, replacing temporary global levies. The administration says the move targets countries over forced labor concerns. And finally, music legend Stevie Wonder has announced his first new album in 22 years. Titled Through the Eyes of Wonder, the 76-year-old says the project is in its final stages and will be released sometime in 2027. Wonder also says he has no plans to retire, insisting he will continue making music for as long as he is able. And there you have it, the trending stories here in TNT and all across our Ojo world this hour. The trending stories are brought to you courtesy the Kiss Bacon Company.
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2: 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I actually won!
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Spin it. I like the case. Making more than 10 figures. Yeah. I'm a down. Right in between the swag. Only with the hitters for his girl. He a tricker calling up a trap phone. Yo, where you at?

One night in Zen. The countdown is on. 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

0: it's one of my favorite tune to date right now. 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

0: Well, I push any bullet, I'll push more thing, eh? Yeah, this now. Next week, Saturday, the 1st of August, we're at a hot shot in Tacarigua for a party called Exhale. R&B and steam all night long. So, ladies, run out yourself. It's a nice little girls' night. All ladies' night out party, so make sure you come out in the girls' steam, yeah? Yeah. Check out Tough Concepts on Instagram for the details.
1: Bring your navigas home.
0: Get there.
1: Sit my call and I get you.
0: Next week, Saturday, hot shots.
1: Excuse.
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Tough concepts. 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

0: apply to you, don't stand up still, eh? 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
0: If it apply to you, hey, yo! 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
3: The revocation of the preventative detention orders for Dominic and Genevieve Hadid holds no bearing on the ongoing legal matters linked to the case, with constitutional and judicial reviews claims still before the courts, unless attorneys for the couple decide to withdraw their filings. The state has also maintained its appeal to the Privy Council against the Court of Appeal's earlier decision granting the couple conditional liberty. After spending just about 1 month behind bars, the Hadids had their PDOs revoked by Minister Alexander yesterday afternoon following a review of legal, medical, and public interest considerations, including a recommendation from the Constitution Review Tribunal. It came hours after the Privy Council indicated that it could not facilitate a challenge to the appeals court's ruling before the start of its annual vacation period next Friday. The death toll from the capsized Guyana ferry has risen to 72 as international crews continue recovery and salvage operations off the Essequibo coast. Authorities say 76 people were rescued from the vessel, which was carrying an estimated 179 passengers when it capsized on Saturday. Police have launched a criminal investigation with three people, including the captain, now in custody. A six-year-old Venezuelan girl has died after a pirogue carrying migrants overturned shortly after leaving Los Cerros Beach in South Trinidad. The child, identified as Brittany Palasua, was found along the rocky shoreline by the Hunters search and rescue team yesterday morning. Two adults also remain missing. Internationally, Iran says it has targeted U.S. military assets in Bahrain and Jordan after the United States carried out another wave of strikes on Iranian military sites. The latest attacks mark the 13th consecutive night of U.S. military action, with President Donald Trump indicating he is not ready for negotiations as tensions continue to escalate. Ending with news at home, the Ministry of Social Development and Family Services has distributed more than $338,000 in disaster relief and home repair grants to 27 households in Princeton. The assistance included 20 disaster general assistance grants and 7 home repair grants. And there you have it, the trending stories here in TNT and all across our Ojo world to this hour. Keep it locked. We'll be back.
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9: Back to back. 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Anthem. Back to back. Heat. Ojo 961. 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

0: 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Follow the bank on its social media platforms for regular updates. Punching. Give me that tune now. Give me this tune now. What that tune is?
1: Rum.
0: Yeah, when that rum it, yeah.
1: Rum.
2: Good. Anything.
1: Rum.
0: Punch it. And you're all my punching, eh?
1: Rum.
0: I want a bullet in a rude boy.
2: Anything.

0: fire inside. 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
1: Halloween thing and circle. I outside and jamming. Deal with them brutal. I go deal with them brutal.
0: Show to the dynasty, Baba Shop in Safari as well, too.
1: Nothing. I go deal with them. Never deal with them. Never deal with them. I come to defend the things stand for my voice. I go my ancestors to support my choice. But I sure this music is more than noise. I can't behave myself. All when I jump in with the friends.
0: See what I'm saying, Christopher? I know I see it. Look, I get along, said my appetite. She said, she brother. No, send up petty. This is a petty. A two rude boy with a bullet a punch next to him. Actually, that's not a bullet. That's a nip.
1: Yeah. If so can get your life, so can get your vibe.
0: Call it the rudest boy.
1: Then you not alone. If so can get your life.
0: And there's a trick take. You had to drink on like quarter the rude boy. And then top it up with the chin. Bro.
2: What they do as well, what is a long time me and hearing you welcome back, or is this me and listening to old girls I used to before? Good afternoon, good morning, Ojama.
0: Morning, Linda. Now we can alone for me. Call us a guest appearance here.

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2: One night in Zen. Zen. The countdown is on. 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
1: Yes, more make
0: turn the double out on a Friday.
1: Hey man, sit down, sit down, sit down. Girl, you fi sit down, sit down, sit down. Grab a chair and sit down.
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0: Oh, you mean?
1: You fi sit down, sit down, watch this.
0: We nice.

Well, we have a nice program today. We have a news feed coming up. About 2 p.m. are doing 15 minutes for Pennywise. They have a big 5K coming up, so I'm giving away a package for that. Then I have a DJ Spartan passing through later on. A nice little program we have for you today. So, let's do this. It's lunchtime, it's Friday, it's weekend. Work less, play more, work smart. Do the thing. Yeah, we here with all you. Come as Friday, send voice notes now. Can't read all that, man.

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2: The TTPS, the fraud squad, is warning business owners and the public to watch out for fake, stolen or altered check scams. Scammers often place big orders over the phone or WhatsApp frequently on Friday afternoons or right before holidays and present a fake check deposit slip screenshot or false ID to buy expensive items. They will push hard and create a fake emergency to get you to release the goods and send a courier before the check actually clears. Therefore, the police are warning business owners to confirm with their banks to ensure that the check is cleared before delivering goods. Chief Medical Officer Dr. Roshan Parashram confirmed that 5 pharmaceutical companies were given special import concessions. When he appeared before a Parliament Public Accounts Committee, which had already established that the companies were favored, it is the groundwork that is used to show how the preferential treatment led to high price of drugs from the pharmacy. Independent Senator Marlene Atz noted that price gouging is possible when the import of drugs is concentrated in a few hands. Meanwhile, former Health Minister Terence Dyalsing has refused to appear as a witness before the Public Administration and Appropriation Committee. Instead, he sent a letter to the chairman of the committee saying that he will only appear in camera, which means in a private session that is not aired to the public. And the People's National Movement was unanimous in its call for the resignation of Homeland Security Minister Roger Alexander. The opposition party hosted a public meeting at Balyzy House on Thursday night and warned that freedom and democracy is under threat in Trinidad and Tobago. And in enough of some sporting news, where Jurgen Klopp started his reign as Germany's head coach by threatening to quit if the media invaded his family's privacy. The former Liverpool manager was today appointed on a 4-year deal to replace Nagelsmann, who resigned this month after Germany's shock World Cup defeat by Paraguay in the last 32. Klopp handed down the warning to the media when he held his first news conference as Germany's head coach. That's right, trending. Well, there you have it. That's the news stories trending this hour right here on board of the Ojo World.
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friend. Know what I'm saying? 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Ass Pluto Banker 21, you know what I'm saying? 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
1: DJ Spartan 28 has been electrifying his native Panama and Latin America for the past 3 years. He has produced many popular hits

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1: And it's brought to you this hour by the Kiss Baking Company. The MV Golden Carrier will begin loaded sea trials on Wednesday as it prepares for inter-island cargo shipping, while the MV Blue Wave Harmony undergoes scheduled maintenance. The National Infrastructure Development Company says the switch will not cost taxpayers any extra money, and the MV Golden Carrier is actually a step up from the previous ship, offering a slightly more cargo space for shipping goods, full certification for dangerous cargo, and room for significantly more passengers. Tobago TV6 reporter Elizabeth Williams and her daughter managed to put out a fire on her van, which was parked outside their home at Lowlands. Security footage shows someone running to a getaway car just after the arson attack around 2 o'clock this morning. 22-year-old Valencia man Kendall Michael Seals, also known as Shango, has been charged with the murder of 81-year-old James Lacadre, who was found burned to death in his home on Plantation Road in Valencia on June 27th. Seals was arrested in the area 2 weeks later and officially charged. He appeared in a court on Tuesday and his case is set to continue on October 10th. In a sports top-up, LeBron James has announced that he will be joining the Philadelphia 76ers next season for what he says will be his final year in the NBA. LeBron, who is 41 years old, is the highest point scorer in the history of the league, and he spent the last 8 years with the LA Lakers and the Cleveland Cavaliers. So, Golden State, Timberwolves, Miami Heat were also rumored to be in the run for LeBron, but he's a 76er. He signed a 2-year contract, actually. Yeah. And the World Cup winner Rodri will have surgery on a back issue on Monday, according to his bosses at Man City. Rodri, who is 30 years old, guided Spain to World Cup glory last week and was named the Golden Ball winner as player of the tournament. So there you have it, as a news story is trending this hour. And it's all brought to you by the Kiss Baking Company.
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We set them. We are Ojo 961. 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

0: going on, eh? Let's have some new music out. And it is our duty to present these to you. So, ladies and gentlemen, we have a brand new Viking Ding Dong. We're giving the problem child and the Emmanuel too. We have some new thing for all you. So, well, no, we don't chase trends, we just set them. The first one I'm gonna play for all you is a brand new Viking Ding Dong. It's called Horn in You. You hear that?
1: We don't chase trends, we set them. We are Ojo 961. This is Turn It Up Friday.

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0: No boy. So I'll be giving away a free Pennywise 5K package. And winning is easy, just answer the daily quiz question. And you'll be crossing the finish line with them on Sunday, the 2nd of August. So listen closely and be ready. Because Pennywise gives you more to love. Don't call now, I'm not ready yet. You already said go already, boy. You cool it, calm down.

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1: Hello, good afternoon.
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1: 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Are you ready to participate in this 5K?
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1: Woo! Sounding like wifey just be out there in Pennywise, boy.
2: Yeah, it's plenty.
1: Alright, hold on to the line, right?
2: Alright,
1: don't know. Told y'all. Big up all the Pennywise crew, boy! Gives you more to laugh. Yeah, man, pick up the Pennywise crew, man. Another winner, easy.

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Well, we'll get an update as to where he is. They probably play the tune that he produced. Get people familiar that he, you know, he on the island and that kind of vibes, you know. Yeah, man, big up DJ Spartan. What he produced?

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0: DJ Spartan 28 has been electrifying his native Panama and Latin America for the past 3 years. He has produced many popular

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4: 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Zen. 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
1: Beat that.
0: A simple, timeless pleasure of shucked oysters, kissed with lime and Scotch Bonnet Island heat under the glow of a flambeau. That, my friend, is coming to Woodbrook Yard this weekend. 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
4: In the newsfeed today, Trinidad and Tobago is now facing a new 10% US tariff on many of the goods it exports to America. The tax came into effect today as part of a new trade policy introduced by US President Donald Trump, targeting countries over concerns about forced labor in supply chain. Trinidad and Tobago received a lower 10% tariff because it already has laws banning imports made with forced labor. Countries without those protections were hit with higher percent, 12.5 tariff percent. Some of Trinidad and Tobago's biggest exports, including oil, natural gas, are exempt from the new tax. This is the new feed coming in at 3:36. Police are warning business owners and public to be on the lookout for check scams. The TTPS fraud squad says scammers often place large orders by phone or WhatsApp, especially on Friday afternoons or just before public holidays. They then use fake, stolen or altered checks along with fake deposit slip, screenshots or false identifications to make it appear that payment has been made. The scammers usually create a sense of urgency, pressuring businesses to release goods or send the carrier before the check is actually cleared. The fraud squad is urging all businesses owners to always confirm with their bank that the check has been cleared before delivering any goods. Ladies and gentlemen, this is your news feed.

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Good afternoon. This is your captain speaking with just a little flight information. 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So just sit back and relax and enjoy the rest of the flight.

0: got special guests on the inside today. We have DJ Spartan. DJ Spartan 28, right? And of course, you only hear any rhythm in the background. This is one of his tracks, alright? So we have the we have our good veteran here as well, my bro. Talk to the people same way, no, because you will have to translate first, because we have our own translator here today, alright? 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
1: Yeah, my name is Ricardo Abla Claro.
0: Ricardo. And of course, Ricardo, you're going to translate us with a Spartan today, right?
1: Yes, we am.
0: Spartan! Yes. So the... Yes. You inside?
2: Yes.
0: Hi, hi, hi. Ladies and gentlemen, one of the greatest. So, welcome to Trinidad and Tobago. Can you introduce yourself to tell the listeners a little about yourself, more about yourself?
1: Bueno, mi gente de Trinidad y Tobago, mi nombre es DJ Spartan, DJ y productor de música Afro House. Para mí es un placer estar el día de hoy aquí compartiendo con todos ustedes.
0: All right.
3: Bueno, es DJ Spartan from Panama, and he's here today with 96.1, and all the listeners tune in, right? Welcome.
0: Right, so. Another question, what makes DJ Spartan 20 different from the other DJs in the industry?
1: ¿Qué significa que tú estás diferente sobre todos los otros DJs en la industria de DJ, de música?
4: ¿Cómo así?
1: ¿Cuál es tu diferencia que tú?
2: Ah, la máscara, the mask.
3: He said the mask.
2: The only and unique... DJ Spartan.
0: Yeah.

0: a eunuch.
1: He says he's a unique person. The only DJ that has a mask anywhere. He's there with a mask. Everybody know that's DJ Spartan 28 from Panama.
2: Come on. Happy to my Panama family one time. All right, so before we go into the music part of it, right? How did the opportunity, how did this opportunity come to Trinidad and Tobago come about?
1: Como llegó la oportunidad para que llegue a Trinidad y Tobago?
3: Fácil, me contactó el que hoy día es mi manager aquí en Trinidad del Caribe, Yamil Bahadur, de la mano de Frenesí, Enter Frenesí. 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
2: Sí. Sí.
1: Right, Jamil Bahadur is the person who is manager in Trinidad and Tobago. And that's the person that kind of communicate with him and brought him to Trinidad for the first time, right? Afro urban DJ, Spartan, and also a producer, right? The only man in Panama that does DJ and producing Afro urban hits.
2: Wow. Wow. Chucky!
4: Yo!
2: I know you have a question, Chucky.
4: No.
2: Hey! Alright, so my final question, because I really want to ask this one, right? Alright, so tell us a little about the music scene in Panama, right? How does it compare to Trinidad and Tobago? Like, between Panama and Trinidad and Tobago music, how do we compare?
1: Que quiere saber cómo está la diferencia de la música de Panamá a Trinidad y qué puede hacer para comparar las músicas.
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1: Y se es very similar to Trinidad, because in Panama I listen to plenty of reggaeton and dancehall as well as soca, so they are aware of a lot of soca artists in Trinidad like Marshall and Kess and Voice and these people, you know.
2: Hey, all right, so talking about that, right, guys, we going to it one time. So would you be interested in collaborating with one of Trinidad and Tobago's artists, producer, or DJs? This is the question as in TNT. Right now, the big question, are you willing to collaborate?
1: Que el mejor pregunta que tú, si tú puedes compartir y colaborar con otro artista, DJ o producer en Trinidad para hacer una canción, un set o algo así.
3: Claro, estamos abiertos a cualquier colaboración. Para mí sería un honor. Mm-hmm. Ya primera vez que vengo acá y sería una gran oportunidad.
1: He said, of course. It would be an honor for him to be part of that.
2: Anybody in particular, like off his head, one time, like who in TNT that you want to do that interview, that collaboration?
1: Cualquier persona, artista en Trinidad de tu cabeza que quiere salir con eso en este momento.
3: Marshall
1: Montano.
2: Off the head, one time, Marshall Montano collaboration. DJ Spartan 28, ladies and gentlemen, Panama family. We about to turn up TNT years here. And of course, so just in case producers or promoters want to reach out to you guys while you're here in the country, how can they reach out, management?
1: Well, I am the owner of Cornerstone, right? And he's going to be at Cornerstone tomorrow, right? So I'll tell Oya, and he... best songs, right, on a set, as well as we have bookings, right?
2: Right.
1: The number is 338-84111, right? You could call 4111.
2: 4111.
1: Right? You could call, message for pool parties, after party, birthday party.
3: Everything.
1: Everything. Everything. Right? As well as, because he's the Afro urban producer from Panama, right, he's gonna be at Cornerstone on Emancipation Day, bringing cultures together, right?
4: Nice.
1: At Cornerstone, right?
2: I love that. Ladies and gentlemen, DJ Spartan 28 and Chucky.
3: Always thanks to Yamil Bahadur, Enter Frenesí. the manager, the boss.
2: That's

0: Boss. Boss.
1: All right, and another thing. And one more. On that day, Emancipation Day, Cornerstone are going to be the 30th anniversary. Nice. So, he's going to be heading it for Emancipation Day.
2: That's right. TTS Spartan 28. That's right.
3: Where things start, right? You think I should pull up? Pull up and juggle some tunes on Emancipation Day, some Afro House.
2: That sound like a plan.
3: That sound like a planet. You know that up my alley too, right?
2: That is shocking.
3: Of course.
2: You understand?
3: Yeah.
2: As a matter of fact, we here and we on audio and we says what?

0: passing through as well. DJ Spartan 28. Guys, he is in Trinidad and Tobago. You're going to hear from him, see him, while they're going to be out there. Emancipation Day, right?
1: Emancipation Day and this Saturday, 25th of July.
0: Right.
1: Cornerstone, El Socorro San Juan, free entry, free tequila shots, free prizes to be given away. Come early because we're going to have a big crowd. We're going to be an epic event.
0: Right,
1: so don't
0: right.
1: miss it.
2: Yeah, yeah. Plus, follow Enter Frenesi in Instagram and TikTok. Enter Frenesi.
0: Enter Frenesi.
2: Enter Frenesi.
0: Oh, Enter Frenesi.
2: Uh-huh. Correct.
0: All right. Hey, folks, that's how we're going to take that short break. DJ Spartan 28. That's right. One or two. Never two. Let's go.
2: Trinidad. Yeah. Trinidad and Tobago Tour. Trinidad and Tobago Tour. With DJ Spartan. You know me. Greetings to all my people in Panama watching the live, hearing Instagram. Yay!
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2: Boy, Harbinger. I've been looking for the words to describe you, and really and truly, it's just like, use the type of woman that, like, alright then. Use the type of woman that will mack a man, go and get some money that he never had. Mack a man, book a flight to somewhere that he never been. Take you up and fly you, you end up in the Netherlands. No, he in the Netherlands, we're saying that he never had. He gave peace. He said, looking like a flash flood running with deep swells. Got him moving like the weatherman. 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

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I know you all about some of you all going through a situation like this. And this one to bring back that smile. Your smile will thank you. Eh? All right, so guys, inside this segment, we're looking for two winners. Right? I have two gift certificates. Sensodyne gift certificate for two of my winners. Simply. Right?

0: Just the other day, I had a little problem. Just the other day, no. Some of you are thinking about it right now and studying. Hey, I can really do with the Sensodyne. Repair and protect, you know. You're pulling through a straw on one side. You know about that, Chucky?
1: Yeah.
0: Oh, go your door won't touch your left side at all.
1: Nah.
0: Ben! That is it. You want to take that sip. You sure you want to eat your favorite foods. Take your favorite sip. But you have to eat on one side. You can't smile good. Don't want to breathe sitting in your mouth. Ladies and gentlemen, get ready to call me up. Some of my participants today will have called me eligible for a Sensodyne gift certificate simply by this. Answered a few questions. I have a few questions to really know it. 6283-9336. That's my number again, 6289336. Call me up, guys. We inside for Sensodyne. Repeat.

0: Me at the boss of shit.
1: I'm ready to open up my four lines one time. Chucky, we inside for Sensodyne. That's right. And I know some of you all felt that sharp pain already. When enjoying your cold, that cold drink, your favorite cold drink. Or you like to have that hot tea on a morning or the evening time. Come on, can't even enjoy it in peace. Eh? You might be experiencing tooth sensitivity. Let's go to the four lines one time. Let's go. 628-9336. Hello, good afternoon.
2: Hi, good day.
1: Hi, good day.
2: Sensodyne, we pay and protect.
1: All right. I like how you understand the assignment. All right, so the questions is very simple. All right? Very, very simple. Mm-hmm. Have you ever experienced tooth sensitivity?
2: Yes, I have.
1: Can you explain to us one of the feelings that you get with that sharp pain? Make you lose appetite. What does it do?
2: I have to say it's funny.
1: All right.
2: Well, I have a little addiction. Sometimes I like to eat ice. And when it's real cold, oh my gosh, and I touch that nerve, oh my gosh, I feel like in my brain.
1: That is it. That is it. All right. So, do you think about Sensodyne? All right. So, how often should you use Sensodyne per day?
2: Twice a day.
1: You got it right. You know what is happening here, right? All right, so in which situations do you feel the most dental sensitivity?
2: What situation? You mean like when I'm eating something cold?
1: You focus on that, and you love ice. All right, so my final question, real quick, right? Which benefit are you looking for to improve more in your oral health, cavity protection, sensitivity? What else?
2: Well, besides non-limiting, teeth whitening.
1: Ah, boy, that is it there, you know. After the protection, sensitivity, of course, teeth whitening, cavity protection. All right, lovely, what's your name?
2: Tanisha. Yeah.
1: All right, good daughter, that is you. All right, so can you send me your full name and your phone number? You're going to send it to 799-9696, right?
2: Okay, thank you.
1: All right, thanks for being a part. On behalf of my Sensodyne family, that's right. Repair and protect, Papa. Repair and protect. All right, guys, one more call. One more caller. 628-9336. But all you know about this pulling straw on one side, you want to eat, you want to drink. Look,

0: Hi, good afternoon.
1: Hey, good afternoon. All right, so we inside for who today?
0: Sensodyne.
1: All right. Sensodyne what?
0: Repair and protect.
1: Repair and protect. That is right. So we inside for Sensodyne. All right, so my first question is very simple. Have you ever experienced tooth sensitivity?
0: Yes.
1: What is the habit? Is it cold?
0: Eating around teeth.
1: Of course, the sweetness?
0: Yeah, not teeth just...
1: The weakness for sweetness is what you call that. Eh? All right, so do you think... Not just do you think, but how often should you use Sensodyne per day?
0: Twice a day.
1: Mm-hmm, that is correct. You got this. You got this. All right, so which benefits are you looking for to improve more in your oral health?
0: Teeth whitening.
1: Right, that's one.
0: And cavity protection.
1: Excuse moi. All right, we have one more. Give me one more. Cavity protection. What is it?
0: Healthier teeth, repairing and protecting my teeth.
1: Right, cavity protection. You said teeth whitening. It does have something else missing. You know when you know you're not supposed to be drinking or eating them things, it will irritate the teeth. what other word instead of saying that? It have there again. I give it a day, no. Close right now, yeah, you know. Huh?
0: Enamel,
1: anything? Oh, gosh. All right. So, in other words, we say sensitivity, right?
0: Sensitivity.
1: Yeah. So, I'll help you with that one. So, we have one more. Ready? Here's my final question. What is your name, lovey, first of all?
0: Rochelle.
1: So, Rochelle, yes. Here's your final question, right? So, in which situation do you feel the most dental sensitivity?
0: Eaten ice.
1: Come again?
0: Hot and cold drink.
1: No, in which situations do you feel the most dental sensitivity?
0: When I eat it.
1: Correct is right or no? Because it have no wrong answer.
0: Yeah.
1: It have no wrong answer you can give for that at all. There is no wrong answer when the teeth ready to give trouble. Problems. So, all right. So, with that being said, all I need from you on behalf of my Sensodyne family, right? We're going to present you with this one. You're going to send me your name, your full name, and your phone number, right? This is your

0: no wrong answer when the teeth ready to give trouble. Problems. So, alright, so with that being said, all I need from you on behalf of my Sensodyne family, right? We're going to present you with this one. You're going to send me your name, your full name, and your phone number, right? This is your number you're calling from, right?
1: No.
0: All right, so you're going to send it to 799-9696.
1: Okay, no problem.
0: All right. Thanks for being

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0: night. 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
1: If you understood.
0: Come, Alkaline, come back off the stage. 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We ain't ready yet. 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Chucky, bad stage management. 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Intermission. Eh? Fox, Chucky, Rayman, Mother, Gun, Sun, Stab, right? We are till 6. We are about to open the control towers. Which area to land that chopper? Send me those voice notes. Only

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1: Beat that.
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2: One night in Zen. Zen. The countdown is on. 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
1: 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The heart of the streets. Ojo 961. 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
2: Good afternoon. This is your captain speaking with just a little flight information. We're flying at an altitude of 37,000 feet and our airspeed is 400 miles an hour. So just sit back and relax and enjoy the rest of the flight.
3: Mission Control, we

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1: Hey, a lie! Come in, pilot!
2: So Roger, copy that.
1: Hold on, pilot. Do that stuff right there. Hold on.
3: I know Nazio is an announcer now.
4: What?
3: The dancing
4: Nazio,
3: Nazio
4: and Chucky.
3: You know?
1: I tried to hold it.
3: You tried to hold it, huh?
1: Nah, I tried to hold it. I didn't believe that you're gonna bring it back, but I tried to hold it.
3: Nah, to bring it back by your
1: mouth. Nah, boy.
3: Stop right there working with boy.
1: I told you in the end, boy. No, but. Yeah, but I don't know if the pilot carried Nazio already and Nazio could have dropped off something with the pilot before. I don't know. But. You didn't know I was working with Nazio just the other day for you too. Remember Nazio
3: was
1: around.
3: Yeah, when I was on Naughty Weather, yeah.
1: So you just making sure if Chucky not there, he's
3: sure. Yeah.
1: Dynasty.
3: He's smart.
1: Come on. So I me again wrong. So that's why I say it could be that too because you know it's either or. Because that's how it be now. I'm just telling you. When you miss.
3: Yeah.
1: When you miss.
3: Yeah.
1: Nazio in the mix. Dying over here. And so, Nazio bring up yourself, same way, but bro, if you find Nazio is the person talking, that problems.
3: Yeah.
1: You're wicked. You're wicked. Eh? Fox! 799-9696, which area we landing that job?

0: Big up to my ladies, you're making money, the car bus style, and you're tall, you can say it out loud.
1: Ojo, Friday evening flick, 96.1, Land of Chopper, Niagara Falls, New York. Represent,
0: pilot, don't know. Pilot.
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1: Listen, someone
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1: Job like Netflix TV.
0: San Fernando Hill. Basketball court, organize yourself this weekend. Soccer brunch.
1: Miris, believe me. Yo, seeing kids with
0: Eastside family makes up colors.
1: From a minute in, yo, Papa, we have been a play with them, been a play with that queen.
2: I stay at water to a well, I'm a hustle. Government fish still tripping.
0: Blue Ibis family.
2: I was on 20, we stuck. Lately, I've been my prop.
0: Every brunch in this weekend.
2: What is there against us? And whoever I say can't come.
0: Lagos family, Southside. 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

0: 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When we come back, taking you guys straight to the top of the hour, 6 o'clock. Let's go.
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0: Beat that.
1: A simple, timeless pleasure of shucked oysters kissed with lime and Scotch Bonnet Island heat under the glow of a flambeau. 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Oysters and Sauce this weekend. 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The real thing.

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0: 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Hey guys, on behalf of my DJ Chucky Rayman, mother good son, stop right here. And headed out in fine style, remember God is the boss all the time. And all the time, God is the boss. Nothing more, nothing less. Keep it safe on the nation with all security personnel. Keep your eyes open. Right? We out here. Up next, Cardo. And of course, Karen. They're going to take you guys till 9. We out.
1: From the streets to the clubs to your car. Ojo 961, the sound of now.
0: Jackie, before I go, I have to remind them, big and serious, I have to remind them, take off the music. Parents, don't forget my children, right? And this one is the good-for-nothing parents. I can't forget them. The good-for-nothing good parents, time to make up. Summer is here. In other words,
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1: 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Now we them a. 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I do a long life. Yeah, Benson, man, I said that one year driving me. And the rich Barbados said that. Like a runaway train, everybody at the park and I till them put. 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

0: Karen, boy.
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0: I'm done. Are you coming, so what's going on with you?
2: Excited.
0: Nah, just coming out of vibe today.
2: Yeah,
0: I ain't gonna lie. 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Nah, Richard, nah. I don't know what it is. You know, today's tequila day or something like that. Yeah, so yeah, it could be that. It could be that, I don't know.

0: them a big up the San Fernando General Hospital team. 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
1: She said, Lord.
0: Big up Show and Ali, the whole team right now. Phenomenal Fridays.

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0: 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So far, yeah.
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3: 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That, my friend, is coming to Woodbrook Yard this weekend. The Sauce Classics. Chicken feet, pigtail, cow skin, pig feet, cow heel, cow head. Each cut a memory and each bite a connection to Sauce Boss from Delaford, Tobago. That, my friend, is coming to 139 Woodbrook Yard. Oysters and Sauce this weekend. Friday, Saturday and Sunday. The real thing.
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0: 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I'm like a gangster, making more than 10 figures. I'm a down, riding with you in the spag. Only with the hitters for his girl. He a tricker calling up a trap phone. Well, where you at?
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0: DJ Spartan 28 has been electrifying his native Panama and Latin America for the past 3 years. He has produced many popular hits.

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0: me grabbing Banzai. And Carmen introduced him to the naked guy and said, don't be shy. What do you think about them, Gringo?
1: I think there are some chichi terrorists. Naked man in video, what kind of error this? I wonder if there's some chichi alliance.
2: Still I got mine.
1: For furniture and appliance.
2: You better go.

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0: 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What I tell she?
1: Yeah, yeah, yeah.
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Bounty Killer buffing up out there. Bounty Jimmin out there. You lie. 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

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Sunday we outside poolside. 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
0: I didn't used to be like this, sir. Yeah, I was always like, but I realized it's not good, so you're all going on.

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0: It's Oysters and Sauce Weekend at 139 Woodbrook Yard. 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
0: A simple, timeless pleasure of shucked oysters kissed with lime and Scotch Bonnet Island heat under the glow of a flambeau. That, my friend, is coming to Woodbrook Yard this weekend. The Sauce Classics. 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Oysters and Sauce this weekend. 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